Finishing up your Beatle break with I'm Losing You, John Lennon solo tune, also in our Beatle break tonight. Had the Wood Brothers, who were in town last week for a terrific show over the Vogel. Thanks for the hospitality over there. Fixing a Hole is the Beatle tune they covered. And Crippled Inside, that's John Lennon on 90.5 tonight. We got a great hour coming your way this hour, as they all are, really. Ziggy Marley a little bit later. Got Empty Jones' new one. We're going to give you the great Graham Coxon cut. And why don't we start this set off with Noah Kahan and his new one, Doors.

0: Can't go wrong with TTB. They're out on their summer tour already. Future Soul is the title of the new album. And you just heard it here on 90.5 The Night. May I have a talk with you, is what Stevie Ray Vaughan asked musically. Doors, Noah Kahan in there too. I need to take a quick break and then some iration with Mayoli.
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0: Oh, I do love that one. That is your song of the week this week. Make sure you put that in your collection. It's just a fun song. Right here, we're going to Iration and Mayoli. It sounds like a good dinner combination. Roots is their new tune, though, on 90.5 The Night.

0: Yeah, mine is very hard to find, but Look For Your Mind is what the Lemon Twigs had for us tonight. Ziggy Marley, True to Myself, and Roots, what you got from Aeration with Mayo, a side of Mayoli, right? 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
0: That's right, and we got a lot of great shows coming for you over at the Newark Avenue Beach in Bradley Beach, which will be starting the second Thursday in July, and it's going to be a fun series this year, and we hope that you guys come on down and enjoy some free live music in Bradley Beach, as we always try to bring you in the summertime. Right now, So Lost is the new one from MT Jones.

Come on, you gotta let a man come in and do the popcorn. James Brown getting funky for us on 90.5 The Night. You can have a funky Monday, it's possible. Can't Leave It Alone, that's Monophonics and me. So Lost, M.T. Jones new and starting off that set. And we are going with Graham Coxon's Billy Says to take us to another Billy to start off our 9 o'clock hour and our 9:05 Blues, too. We'll also feature next hour some new Riders of the Purple Sage, Them Vibes, Social D's new one, and more. 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

My heart is breaking, hands are shaking, bugs are crawling all over me. 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
1: Hope everybody's having a good night tonight. 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We'll take you to 11 o'clock on Mondays. Sound Opinions with Jim DeRogatis and Greg Kot coming your way from 11 to Megan at midnight. But this hour, we got some sweet stuff coming up, and we started all up with blues, and it is our actually first full day of summer, so we're keeping that in mind when we start our blues with Billie Holiday and her version of Summertime.

0: quite a variety of blues tonight, celebrating summer 2026, Summer Days from Bob Dylan, wrapping things up. Johnny Johnson in there was one of my favorites, Beach Weather. It's been pretty good beach weather so far this season, although we got a couple of wet days coming our way this week, but Wednesday and Thursday look to be more great beach weather. Summertime, purely holiday style, and when we come back, I got Black Keys and New Riders.
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2: On July 4th from 10 to 4 at East Jersey Old Town Village in Piscataway, it's a revolutionary celebration, Independence Day on the Raritan. 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
0: And who else will go back 30 years to play Dust from Screaming Trees for you? That's our feature, our Classic Rewind this week. Feature Artist of the Week, Tears for Fears, for an hour in honor of Kurt Smith's birthday. That'll be Thursday this week. Right now, we're going to Wishy's new one called Lovesick.

0: Well, that's for all the teachers who did such great work through the year, and it's time for them to get a little respite, I think, right? Rockpile's great cut, finishing up on set. New Riders of Purple Sage, as promised, doing Henry, a live version of that one. Who's Been Fooling You, the Black Keys. That's White Reaper you heard real long time, and Love Sick, yep. Wishy starting things in that long lineup. Jack White has a new record, and we got something from it coming your way. But first,
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0: By the way, make your plans to get down and see the Asbury Park Jazz Festival. It'll be happening in Sunset Park starting 12 p.m. on Sunday. Right now, it's Dollar Bill, new from Jack White.

They're here. I saw them all weekend long on the boardwalk. Patti Smith, Summer Cannibals, for you on Brookdale Public Radio. The Bouncing Souls, Light, is the new one. Hit and Run came from Them Vibes, and Jack White, Dollar Bill. Not Bill Bradley, but we'll send that out to all of you Knick fans out there. Right now, it's The Way Things Were, and we got one more hour to share before Sound Opinions on 90.5 The Night.

0: Such a great song, one of my favorites from Dylan's catalog. But right there, Jackson Browne doing his version of Love Minus Zero, No Limit. Casey Musgraves, I Believe in Ghosts, and I do believe in ghosts. House of Mercy coming from Sarah Giroux. Let's hope people have some. And The Cure coming up in the next set. We got something from The Boss, too. Don't go anywhere. It's Brookdale Public Radio.
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0: Just a quick shout out to Glowin' Frank. Frank out there in the ether for many years now, but my mom would have been married 69 years today if my father was hanging around after his untimely demise at the turn of the century. But happy anniversary to Glow nonetheless. Up next on Brookdale Public Radio is Twizzler from Cigarettes After Sex.

0: It's Going Shopping, new from the Strokes on the night. Bruce in there before that for you. Spin Me Around, the Marías. That's The Cure with To Wish Impossible Things, and Cigarettes After Sex is what we got to start things off in that set. The latest called Twizzler. How about some Rainbow Kitten Surprise and a Father John Misty tune from his new record?
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0: Yeah, I see a Beatle concert on Thursday going on over at Riley Park. Well, not the Beatles, of course, but a Beatles tribute concert going to be happening. Coming from who else but the Wag. So that's 6 o'clock on Thursday this week. I'll go crazy if I don't go crazy tonight. Chew 2.

Going back a little over 10 years now from Courtney Barnett's Sometimes I Sit and Think and Sometimes I Just Sit album. Pedestrian at Best, love that tune. Father John Misty with The Payoff. It's called Free Fall. That's Rainbow Kitten Surprise, as promised. And you too, I'll go crazy if I don't go crazy tonight, if I'm not already crazy. Well, I got one for the smartest person that I know. Finish things up, coming from Counting Crows, and we'll take you to Sound Opinions. This is Einstein on the Beach, and stick around for Jim D. Regattas and Greg Cott. I'll be back tomorrow for your dose of dead at 7 p.m. here on Brookdale Public Radio.

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1: So now, ladies and gentlemen, it is start time. 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
1: 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This week, we're talking about our favorite albums of 2026 so far. Let's get to it.
0: You know, Greg, we always make the case in our year-end show and our mid-year show. These are our favorite albums. This is the music we desperately want you to hear and catch up on if you've missed it so far, because we love these records. I'd never have the hubris to say, this is the best from us critics on the mountaintop.
1: No, I've never felt that way. Neither have you, obviously. And there is no way we can listen to all the albums that have been released in the first half of the year, much less proclaim the best. You and I think, are both coming at it from the same place. These are the records we play over and over again because we love them from the first half of the year.
0: And I'm going to lead us off, Greg, with a record I am loving, and that it breaks my heart, sort of, that you don't love as much as me. Creature of Habit by Courtney Barnett. We have been following this Australian singer, songwriter, musician from her debut all the way back in 2012, an EP, and then the album Sometimes I Sit and Think and Sometimes I Just Sit in 2015. One of my favorite album titles of all time. And it reflects who Courtney Barnett is. Deadpan, extremely literary wit, wonderful way with a melody, the slacker of all time, kind of a throwback to grunge 90s, but very much living in the moment. I think what threw you is Courtney moved from Australia to California, and there's a little bit of that Laurel Canyon, sitting drinking your orange juice fresh squeezed in the morning, overlooking the palm trees and the eucalyptus, or whatever the heck they have in Laurel Canyon. I think it was good for Courtney because she can be a little dark, a little brooding, you know, which is fine when the wit is first and foremost. Words don't come easy to me, she sings at one point. I'm looking for a little leniency in the song Sugar Plum. She's always getting in her own way, she sings. And I just think that's a lot of people.

0: Sugar Plum by Courtney Barnett. I love this record. I don't know what's wrong with you.
1: Yeah, I like it. I like the record. It's just not in my top 10. There's other Courtney records I like more. Let's put it that way. The record I do love, though, you know, if I had to rank my faves, this would be the 7th record on my list.
0: We'll have the whole list on soundopinions.org.
1: We're definitely going to do that. Ora Kogan with an album called Hard Hearted Woman. Ora Kogan's a singer and songwriter based on Canada's Vancouver Island.
0: Mm.
1: That sounds really exotic. I'd love to go to Vancouver Island.
0: Oh, I've been to Vancouver. Vancouver's a wonderful place to visit.
1: Vancouver's wonderful, but I've never been to Vancouver Island, you know, so I want to check that out, too. She's been making records since 2007. And this is her 10th album. She's had a fascinating career. She took a break at one point to get to work as an activist and photojournalist and an environmentalist in human rights movements. And then she came back to writing again, songwriting. She's wrote, arranged, co-produced, plays the guitar and violin as well as singing the vocals on this record. It's basically her shop that she's put up. And I just love this record. It is a gorgeous, atmospheric, kind of spooky record. There's like this supernatural choir going on in the background, the way the background voices are layered. A little bit of country-ish vibe with the pedal steel and the mandolins, but kind of goth country, you know? I think of this album as just like one long swoon, you know? It's hypnotic, it's haunting. I put this on, I get lost in it. Wonderful record. Ends kind of dark, but at the end, it ends with this phrase that it says, "You make me feel like it isn't too late." And that's kind of the way this album makes me feel as well. I want to play a little bit of a track called Bury Me that has sort of a krautrock rhythmic thing going on, but that noirish vibe prevails as well. Here's Bury Me from Ora Kogan's Hard-Hearted Woman.

0: That's Bury Me from Ora Kogan's Hard-Hearted Woman. What have you got next for us, Jim?
1: You know, Greg, I didn't hear that one. Contrary to what your former editor used to think at the Tribune, we don't live together in the monkey's house, you know, or the Beatles of the second movie, Help, right? And we're just always listening all the time, and we don't get to talk about everything we listen to on the show. So thank you for turning me on to that. This next one we both did listen to, both did love, and have been singing the praises of throughout 2026. So far, Lucinda Williams, you know, her latest album, a masterpiece, World's Gone Wrong, of protest music for 2026. 73 years old, struggled back from a stroke a few years ago, 17 albums into a career that dates back 47 years at this point, and Lucinda has lost none of her anger and power and righteousness. What I love about World's Gone Wrong, obviously there are some very pointed protest songs, you know, how much did you get for your soul, she is asking people. But there is also, as befits this daughter of a poet who has lived throughout the American South, you know, Baton Rouge and Jackson, Mississippi, and spent a lot of time in Texas, in an empathy for the working people who are suffering right now. A nurse and a car salesman working long hours just looking for comfort in a song. Lucinda gives them comfort throughout this album, but also catharsis, because there is a lot to be angry about. And duetting with Mavis Staples and covering Bob Marley, I mean, this is just a brilliant, timeless album that is also very much pegged to this time and place. I am going to play the title track of World's

0: World's Gone Wrong, Lucinda Williams. We try to divvy up who gets to talk about what when we both share an album. I think people would expect you to sing the praises of Lucinda, but we both love this
1: record.
0: That's
1: a great, you know, Lucinda's back. You know, it's great to hear. And what an amazing record. Here's an amazing record. The love for this record is shared by our producer, Andrew Gill. Mm. We're both fans of Twisted Teens, this new record called Blame the Clown. It's a New Orleans duo. They're not teens. This guy, Caspian Halliwell, I've been sort of following his career off and on for like 20 years. He started out in a Santa Cruz band called Blackbird Rom, and I highly recommend checking this out if you love sort of this broke-down, country-ish vibe. Banjo, accordion, washboard, you name it, they've got it in this band. Sort of reminds me of Fear and Whiskey era Mekons, that sort of thing going on. Twisted Teens is a duo with Halliwell on vocals, and vocals is kind of like in a Tom Waits-ish kind of mode. You know, he's got this, like he smoked 17 packs of cigarettes that day and a bottle of whiskey to wash it down. But this pedal steel player is amazing, this guy named R.J. Santos. And he's cutting through everything. This record reminds me of like one of those Tev Falco cassettes that's been, you know, you found in like some garbage can, you know. It's like all degraded and everything.
0: Indie rock 80s flashback from Greg Kot.
1: These blown out speakers, you know, country punk, rustic and rowdy. Great songs. I mean, this is another record where it creates its own world and you're kind of immersed in it from the get-go. This song I want to play is called Circus Clown. And R.J. Santos's pedal steel reminds me of that siren whistle that Dylan used on Highway 61 Revisited.
0: Oh,
1: it just kind of
0: yeah.
1: zips through this track. So here's a little bit of Circus Clown from Blame the Clown by Twisted Teens on Sound Opinions.

0: That is Circus Clown. The record, the album is Blame the Clown from Twisted Teens, a duo from New Orleans that I love, love, love. Andrew does too. And Andrew, so I know that this was one number one on your list, but you've got a 1A for us as another choice, right?
1: Yes. Yeah, yeah. Well, you know, it's interesting with Twisted Teens, before I get into my pick, I would have used totally different reference points to describe their music. I would have called it more like The Strokes. Hmm. You know, I feel like this is the album The Strokes wish they could still make. You
0: know? This is way better than any Strokes record I've heard.
2: Since the debut, at least.
1: It's like if The Strokes were from New Orleans or like it had struggled in their lives.
0: Okay.
1: You know?
0: All right. I buy it. I'll buy it.
1: Anyways, great record. Check that one out. But yeah, the one I wanted to pick, it's an Irish band called Ye Vagabonds. I've talked about them on the show before. And, you know, I almost forgot about this record because I got it like last summer when we were doing an episode about River Lee, the label that they're on, and the broader Irish, you know, music scene. But it came out in January officially, and it's called All Tied Together. Ye Vagabonds, they're this brother duo, the McGloin brothers, Darmad and Brian. And they are, their big claim to fame is that Paul Mescal has said that they're his favorite band. and so they've gotten a number of opportunities because of that. But they have a very incredible way of singing harmonies. These brothers, the blood harmony thing is real. And they just blend their voices in this beautiful way. The difference on this album is that it's all original songs. They've written a full album. Usually it's like one or two originals and mostly traditional songs. They brought in the producer who worked with Big Thief on this. And so the track I want to play is Mayfly. And it really kind of showcases some of their pushing the edges of their sound with some electronics and a little bit more dissonance. Here's Ye Vagabonds from All Tied Together. The track is Mayfly. Mary.

0: That is a little bit of Mayfly from Ye Vagabonds all tied together. Andrew, I do remember Jeff Travis hyping us on that record. Jeff Travis, the director of Rough Trade Records, which is distributing, helping River Lee distribute that music, that we had him on the show last year. Great pick. That's Andrew Gill, one of our fine producers. When we return, more of our favorite albums of the year so far. That's in a minute on Sound Opinions.
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2: Welcome back to Sound Opinions. I'm Jim DeRogatis. That guy over there is Greg Kot. And this week, we are sharing some of our favorite albums of the year so far. My number five pick, Greg, is Robin, Sex Essential. You know, you're always the one in your annual mixtape that we run early in the new year who is finding a common thread, telling stories through songs you loved. And I'm realizing, wow, I've got a couple of recurring themes and commonalities among my favorite albums so far, even though they are sonically almost completely different, all of them. My wife was longtime TV and movie editor at the Chicago Tribune. A phrase she despises to the core of her being is women of a certain age. But I am seeing women of a certain age coming back with some of the strongest music of 2026, both in terms of the wit, the wisdom, the anger, and the sensuality. And that's where Robin comes in. You know, Robin is has been 30 years since her debut, you know, a Swedish artist who is beloved by fans of dance pop that are not from the factory made stuff, but stuff with some soul. Despite working with producers like Max Martin, you know how Robin has ridden the current of that mainstream dance pop while still having 100% personality. This is her first album, Sexistentials, since 2018. She has had a child. She is coming back, and she is wondering why can't women of a certain age, you know, be sexual beings and have that as part of their lives. Singing about it in a just wonderfully accessible way, thinking about having her child by IVF, and you know, chatting with the doctor, and you know, what would your ideal donor be? You know, you're like Adam Driver. I mean, these lines that are funny, that are relatable, and you know, absolutely infectious melodies and vocals. I think that Robin is showing us how pop phenoms can age and become only richer in the same way that Lily Allen did with West End Girl. I just love this record. Blow My Mind is the track I want to highlight. And you know, why is Robin back now? The one lyric that sums it all up in this tune is, I'm still having fun. If you don't like it, get out of my, get off my dance floor.

0: Robin, Blow My Mind. I love that. I think you very much like Sexistential as well.
1: Oh, yeah. That, you know, a couple of weeks ago, if you'd asked me what my favorite record of the year was, I might have picked that one. I love that record. I play it over and over again because it is a great record. Great to have her back. This is another great record for me. The Twilight Sad, It's the Long Goodbye. Who are the Twilight Sad? Well, they're Robert Smith's favorite band of The Cure. I share that. I share something in common with Robert Smith.
0: We minus both the eyeliner, but okay.
1: Robert's actually playing keyboards on one of the tracks on this record. He's such a big fan. But this band's been around since for over 20 years. From Glasgow, Scotland. And they've been making really good records ever since. Kind of a dramatic, loud, quiet vibe. Some people might call it shoegaze, but the vocals are more out front. It's, you know, in shoegaze, typically the vocals are sort of buried.
0: Yeah, just here another texture.
1: Here they're very out front, and James Graham, the lead vocalist, he's an excellent vocalist. I mean, there's a lot of emotion in the lyrics, and this one in particular grabbed me, and I found this record kind of soothing in a way, and also just kind of bring back some memories, because my mother died more than a decade ago, but she was suffering from dementia. And Graham is going through the same thing in this record. He's talking about his mom dying. She'd been suffering from dementia and died in 2024. And this occurred at the same time that he was just starting his own family. So there was all sorts of drama going on in his life, and he sort of channeled it into this really powerful music. There's a track called Get Away From It All that starts things off into this extended outpouring of emotion about seeing his mother withering away. And, you know, at the same, it can be incredibly depressing if you let it be, but the music is so powerful and uplifting in its own way that I found it rather soothing in some ways, kind of comforting. So here's a little bit of that track from It's the Long Goodbye, the aptly titled new album from the Twilight Sad. The track is called Get Away From It All on Sound Opinions.

0: That's a little bit of Get Away From It All from the new Twilight Sad record, It's the Long Goodbye.
1: Let's turn to producer Alex Claiborne now, who's going to highlight a record I also love.
2: Hey guys, so I want to talk about an album that we actually reviewed on Sound Opinions at the end of May, Casey Musgrave's record, Middle of Nowhere. And I think Jim and Greg did a great job of summarizing their thoughts and kind of the general style of the album. But I wanted to add a couple more points and also just talk about why I like it. You know, this album, Middle of Nowhere, is really about identity and place, and whether that's like your identity in your relationship status or your ethnicity or how you present, like who you are. And I think you could argue that a lot of albums might be about that. But this one, I think, is more specific in the way that it talks and talks about it lyrically and also sonically. We mentioned in the review, and I'll mention it again, that Casey Musgrave's an artist that is a country singer, but also has a lot of pop influence and pop music infused into her records. And she has a strong influence of Mexican music on this record, norteño music, mariachi, and she's from Texas. So this makes a lot of sense. And I love the way that she's integrated a lot of these instruments and sounds into this record. And kind of the through line of we are pretty separate, we're pretty alone. What is our identity? And also, you know, maybe we're not so alone. You know, they talk about on Horses and Divorces, her duet with Miranda Lambert, kind of talking about maybe we had beef in the past, but we're actually not that different. And I think those larger themes are kind of talking about what's going on in the world today, which I think is kind of cool for a record that you could realistically just put on in the car and listen to and enjoy. But I think there's more underneath that you could also get from it. And the song I want to talk about is Everybody Wants to Be a Cowboy, which also features Billy Strings. And Everybody Wants to Be a Cowboy, it's talking about how in Nashville or Austin or other places, you have people doing cosplay. You have people who haven't done a hard day's work in their life wearing, you know, brand new cowboy boots, and they've got rhinestone shirts and belt buckles. And at the end of the day, when things get difficult, they're the first people to kind of dip. And she's talking about, you know, these people kind of having a false identity. And it's not even just about the fashion, but just like your identity of who you are as a person. And I really enjoyed this song. I thought it was a good balance of just being low key, but also making a very good point. So this is Casey Musgraves from Middle of Nowhere. And the song is Everybody Wants to Be a Cowboy on Sound Opinions.

0: Alex's pick for her favorite album of the year so far, Middle of Nowhere by Casey Musgraves. I love that song. Everybody wants to be a cowboy. Everybody wants to be a cowboy, but they don't want to do the work, right? And like, let's think for a minute about what being a cowboy actually entails. No thanks, too much work. I'm going to go to a record next that is not afraid about doing the work. I love the story of the title, where the title came from, Singing to an Empty Chair, from the latest title of the latest Rat Boys album. We had Julia Steiner, band leader, on for a wonderful chat. We've been fans of this band. Came together in college quite some time ago, 2015. And have been releasing great albums ever since. I think this one is a big leap forward. Singing to an Empty Chair, in there is a technique in therapy, Julia tells us, where all the things you need to say, you say to an empty chair. And this act is cathartic, and it opens you up. You know, what's it going to take to open me up this time, Julia sings in the opening track, and takes us through the journey of all the things that she's got to get off her chest. Loving life and realizing she's in a position of privilege, even though, talk about working like a cowboy, you know, the work of touring and bringing its music to the people, you know, you can glamorize crossing America in an indie rock van, but I've done it. Those 12-hour drives between cities, you know, to play for half an hour and then sleep on somebody's floor, it is not glory. And I think all of this is reflected in an incredibly tight band that is hugely empathetic to the songs and the vocals that Julia brings. They're just a great group that gets better and better. Sixth album. I love the track that I'm going to play now, The World, comma, So Madly. Julia's genius as a songwriter. It's all about that comma, right?
1: Yeah,
0: right? And it's about loving the world so madly, is one of the lines, but wondering when it's going to let you down. And the answer is it's letting us down all the time. You can go scream it in frustration to the empty chair. I love this Rat Boys album, Singing to an Empty Chair on Sound Opinions.

0: The World So Madly by Rat Boys.
1: Yeah, that's a great record. This is one of the best bands anywhere. You know, forget about the Chicago pedigree. It's like they are a great band, and they continue to make great records. Next group I want to play has got a kind of off-putting name, Blood Sucking Maniacs. They are not vampires.
0: It sounds like a Max Atlum
1: pick. But this is really the latest project from a legendary Texas artist named Terry Allen. First album came out in 75, and his second, Lubbock on Everything, is one of those classic Texas records. This guy's been pushing the boundaries of country music and conceptual art. He's a very renowned visual artist as well. And he's worked with Guy Clark, David Byrne, Lucinda Williams. He went to the same school as the future members of the Flatlanders in Lubbock. You know, they're all pals from back in the day. He's been married to Jo Harvey Allen, who is a great artist in her own right, for more than 60 years. This record is really ones that spans five generations of Terry Allen's family. 121 years. He's got his two sons on it. He's got his three grandsons on it. He's got the members of his Panhandle Mystery Band, including Charlie Sexton and Lloyd Maines, two really great Texas musicians. And it really is a conceptual work about the whole idea of family. Kind of a combination of songs and poems, kind of chaotic, very poignant in parts, a reflection of his family, the messiness, which is both its essence and its flaw. You get all sides of it on this record. The whole idea of the spoken word aspect of it kind of ties these songs together. But Terry Allen's kind of the center of the thing. And the song that I'm going to play, Red Leg Boy, is about his father, who is a wrestling and music promoter and professional baseball player for a while.
0: Wow.
1: And he's got his grandson introducing the song just as that same person that as a four-year-old introduced a track on Terry's 1999 album calling out his father. There's four generations of Allens calling out their forebear on the chorus. So it's kind of this poignant moment on the record, but it's a great up-tempo song that I think is a highlight of a long, legendary career for Texas artist Terry Allen. Bloodsucking Maniacs, self-titled record. Here's Red Leg Boy on Sound Opinions.

0: That's Bloodsucking Maniacs, the latest project from the great Terry Allen with Red Leg Boy. When we come back, we're going to highlight our picks at the top of our list for favorite albums of 2026 so far. That's in a minute on Sound Opinions.
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4: Welcome back to Sound Opinions. I'm Jim DeRogatis. My partner is Greg Kot. This week, our favorite albums of the year so far, our personal bests. Let's throw it to producer Max Hatlam now for his pick. I already name dropped him once.
5: That's right. My favorite album of 2026 so far is Kammer Concert by Squarepusher. That's my best impression of the German pronunciation of it. So Tom Jenkinson, known professionally as Squarepusher, is an English electronic musician, very highly respected artist in the drum and bass world, a standout, unsurprisingly, because he's coming at the genre from a different angle. I kind of think of him as a jazz artist playing in the electronic drum and bass jungle space. Grew up listening to jazz and playing bass and drums in high school. But he's done a lot throughout his career, which started like mid-90s, pretty much. Since then, he's experimented with electronic music, obviously. Futuristic funk through a band called Shoba Leader One. He has worked with Japanese roboticists to build robots that can play music beyond the capabilities of humans, like a 72-arm drumming robot.
4: It's
5: just a very eclectic resume.
4: If only that was all that AI was being used for.
5: Right, yeah, that would be, yeah, oh man. So, cut to this most recent release, Kammer Concert. This record is a combination of high-quality MIDI software that's emulating the sound of orchestral instruments, some more classic sounds from the electronic music world, and the Squarepusher catalog, like, you know, the Yamaha CS80, 808 drum machines, and then his electric bass, which appears on most of his records. So it's leaning heavily into classical while retaining some of that jazz and electronic influence. Why is this my album of the year? Because I really love it when an artist takes a hard turn into new territory with confidence. I've loved his work over the years, but this record was like a really invigorating, inspiring surprise to me. So I want to play the track K7 Museum, the song that finally made me appreciate harpsichord after this lifelong grudge that I've had against it.
4: Wow. How can you hate harpsichord?
5: I don't know, man. I listened to a lot of the classical station growing up, and whenever the harpsichord came on, it just felt so pompous to me.
4: You're not alone. The great Richard Goldstein, pioneering rock critic, wrote of Sgt. Pepper's when it came out that this album reeks of harpsichord.
5: Yeah. So anyways, this is the song K7 Museum by Squarepusher from the album Kammer Concert.

0: Max Hatlam's pick for his favorite album so far, Square Pusher, Commer Concert. What a great name. You know, Greg, it was a toss-up, really tight tie for my number two and number one favorite albums of the year so far. Ask me tomorrow, they might have been flipped. But they're both fantastic. I love Dry Cleaning. You and I have loved Dry Cleaning since this group broke out of South London in 2017. We had singer Florence Shaw and drummer Nick Buxton on the show in 2023. You know, first album with Florence's unique sing, speak, delivery, and stream of consciousness lyrics, like she is, you know, flipping channels as fast as your thumb will go and picking up lines, you know, as she does that. But the key is the sympathy of this band, the empathy, the power, the musicality. Truly, if we take these very distinctive vocals off, we'd still have one of the great bands of the last decade, just in terms of the sheer musicality. I was thinking, you can tell an album's great when you're going back to revisit and sort out where it's going to fall on my list of favorites. And, you know, I had missed this the first time. The song Cruise Ship Designer, well, it has a new relevancy now.
1: Yeah.
0: Taken to vacation, coming back with the Hanta virus, right? Mm-hmm. But also I was thinking of a classic piece by David Foster Wallace, who writes not unlike the lyrics of Florence Shaw. It's called Shipping Out, and it's in a perfectly entitled collection, A Supposedly Fun Thing I'll Never Do Again. Again, themes in my picks that I didn't realize were there. Florence is very much feeling disconnected from the world, looking around and saying, essentially, what the hell is going on? And in one of the rare lines, which I believe is her speaking very directly to us, people are worse than you'd think. There are people that really don't care. And that lack of empathy in the world today and what we can do to correct that is kind of a running theme, I realized, in all of these records I'm highlighting. Anyway, you would think that the formula of the speak, sing, weird lyrics, which again bother me in some other bands.
1: Yeah.
0: You know, we just reviewed Mandy, Indiana. Drives me crazy there, but I think Florence has got much more invention and purposefulness in the stuff she's singing. Or maybe it's just me. I love it. You'd think it would be a formula that's tired. Instead, I think it keeps growing on album number three. Secret Love is the album. I'm going to play Cruise Ship Designer by Dry Cleaning.

0: chip designer. I thought it would be a perfect career. Turned out to be anything but.
1: I love that track, too. That album is great. And as you pointed out, you know, I could not imagine what this band was going to sound like after that first album, which we raved about. I go, okay, where do they go from here? Well, they're going. They're going places. They're taking it to new places each time out, despite what you perceive initially as somewhat limiting vocabulary. But they've found new ways to innovate within that. And I love that record as well. Another record that I really love, Genesis Owusu, another fellow, an Australian rapper, that I loved in 2023 as well with his previous album, Struggler. That one made my top 10 of the year that year. And this one is a candidate once again for that honor, if it can be called that. Genesis Owusu with a record called Red Star Woo and the Worldwide Scourge. That's a mouthful. Working with producer Dan Hume, a New Zealand musician. Only one producer on this record. Now, hip-hop records typically have, you know, it seems to, anyway.
0: Cast of hundreds,
1: cast of many producers, right, to give each track its own flavor. And I thought, as a result, this record might sound a little homogenous. Instead, it's exactly the opposite. It's all over the place, and I mean that in a good way. You're basically taking all sorts of genres and blending them together. This is a protest record based on Owusu's travels since that last record came out 3 years ago. He was all over the world touring behind it. And, you know, I'm just going to mention a few names here because they're on this record, and they give you an idea of the flavor of his, where he's coming from. Musk, Trump, Kanye, Gaza, Fox News, they're all here, and many more in this record. It's taking the world to task for where we are now as a human race, right? And the music is really what makes it for me, because the record can feel overwhelming at times with all these different pieces of music. You get something like the over-the-top intensity of a track like Stampede, and then you get this kind of alien ballad for life. You've got this rubbery funk song, Hellstar. You've got this electronic song, Big Dog. It's all over the map, but that overwhelming feeling, I think, was what he's trying to suggest here. That toggling between anger and anxiety is exactly what's going on in the world right now. This is the way the world feels right now. If I were to reduce this album musically, it would be a mix of punk and neo-soul, meaning hip-hop with a lot of hooks. Every song's got hooks. I don't find a way to process this record easily other than listen to it a bunch of times, because you're going to hear something new every time you listen to it. And those are the kind of records I love. Those are like lifelong companions. You're always putting it on. You're hearing something new. Really inventive record from Genesis Owusu. Once again, I think one of the great artists right now working in the hip-hop realm and beyond. With this record. Here's a little bit of Stampede from the latest record from Genesis Owusu, Red Star Woo and the

0: That is Stampede from Genesis Owasso, one of my favorite records of the year, Red Star Woo and the Worldwide Scourge. Jim, you're coming down to the finish line with your favorites of the year.
1: I am. I love Peaches. No lube, so rude. As with dry cleaning, you know, if you had asked me circa her, you know, and this is in quotes, breakthrough 2000, The Teaches of Peaches. I'll never forget, Greg. I think you were at that show, too.
0: Yeah.
1: We were reviewing Elastica at Park West.
0: Yeah.
1: And this Berlin, at the time, based, formerly Canadian.
0: Right.
1: Performance artist, electro clash artist, Meryl Beth Nisker takes the stage. You ever have a time machine where you wish I wish I could go back to that show, which in retrospect I think was brilliant, but I was too stupid at the time, and it just annoyed the heck out of me. I thought this is one of the worst things I've ever seen. My appreciation grew for Peaches over the years. We had her as a guest on Sound Opinions. That one made public radio a little nervous at the time, but Peaches was on good behavior. Peaches is a provocateur. She says two big influences on her were the director, John Waters, also an epic provocateur, and the photographer, Cindy Sherman, who provoked in her photographs what the definitions of femininity were. You know, Cindy only ever has one subject, which is Cindy, in a million different guises. To that, I would add Millie Jackson, the incredibly foul-mouthed, sexually liberated soul and R&B star. Yeah, there's some nasty words. There's a lot of nasty words. It's hard to find a stretch free of nasty words, but these are nasty times, and I think as with all the artists I'm talking about in this episode, you know, Peaches is channeling a certain rudeness as well as the sexual connotations. That's what she's talking about. No lube, so rude. That's the title. I'm going to play the track Panna Cotta Delight. She's 59 years old, going to be 60 in November, and she's singing, "Yeah, I'm old, solid gold, a woman in control." I'll cut the lyric there. And I think that's a revolutionary statement that we don't hear enough. Yeah. This stupid women of a certain day. Like you got to get out of the way and stop being creative and have anything to say, you know, when you're past magazine cover Instagram beauty. You know, I don't know, the hell with that.
0: Right.

0: Peach's Panna Cotta Delight. It is a delight. I love this album. You know, I there are going to be people who hate this record if they sample it. And I don't know. I would just say, what's the matter with you?
1: She's okay with that. I think there's something about aging that gives people the freedom to be themselves. And not that Peaches have never not been herself, but it's kind of like there's a freedom in that, you know. You don't care anymore what other people think. You're gonna express yourself the way you feel is important.
0: And but you also have a lifetime of experience now, so that expression becomes only deeper.
1: You can bring something to the party, right? And you know, my number one is the same position as yours. We're talking about a woman, Jill Scott, who is in her mid-50s. It's been 11 years since she gave us a record. This new one, To Whom This May Concern, I just love, love, love this record. I'm a huge Jill Scott fan.
0: So do I. And, when we both really love a record, we have to do the coin toss about who gets to talk about it.
1: Absolutely. And, you know, those first two Jill Scott records were just amazing. Mm-hmm. Who is Jill Scott and Beautifully Human in 2004. I think this record may top even her best work. I think this is a grand summing up statement of where she's been, where she's going. It is, you know, a career making kind of record. You know, it's you could end here and you go, you know, I've given it my all. She covers the history of 20th and 21st century black music in a way that's really inventive. Great musicians on this record with Jill at the center of it. You know, big band jazz to hip hop. I mean, you're covering everything here. And she's so comfortable in all those zones. You know, she's a really good rapper, and she's a great singer.
0: Yeah.
1: She's combining these talents and a fine lyricist. She's not only talking about going through these travails. She's been through a couple of divorces. As you said, you've lived a little bit of life. You've got some perspective to offer people about what it means to get through these kind of things and how you come out on the other side. And I'm hearing that all over this record. So I think what we're hearing here, as you had said, for women in the music industry, and really in any entertainment industry, once you're 30, you're kind of yesterday's news. You're done. And we're seeing it over and over again in these picks this year with these artists like Robin,
0: you know,
1: with
0: and Sex Lucinda Essential, Williams
1: and Lucinda Williams, and now Jill Scott and Meryl Lisker. They're doing amazing work as they mature. So number one for me, the record that I most enjoyed listening to this year, To Whom This May Concern, from Jill Scott. Here's a little bit of Right Here, Right Now.

0: right here, right now, by the fantastic Jill Scott, to whom this may concern. Don't sleep on this album, folks. 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That holds for everything we've got on our favorites list so far. 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
0: Thanks, as always, to our Patreon community, especially Tony Vassallo of Chicago, who listens on WBEZ. 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

Hot Slaw by Sylvanesso, Matthew Sweet also in there, and we heard the Messengers with the Nobody's Heroes. 90.5 The Night. I'm Megan O'Shea hanging with you for the next few hours. I've got Turnover, Nightjar.

0: 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Have a lot of them, don't you? And you love those albums because of all of the songs on them, not just the hits. 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

Sloth Rust with a cover of Marcy Playground's Sex and Candy. We also heard the newest from Beck. That's Ride Lonesome on 90.5 The Night. Coming up, I've got the Decemberists, The Church, maybe something new from Noah Kahan. But first, Midlake's taken over. The Ghouls.

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Ripple by The Church, 90.5 The Night. We also heard Widow Speak with Soft Cover, The Decemberists in there, and Devin Thompson kicked it all off for us. 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Just a couple of months ago, Noah Kahan released a new album called The Great Divide. 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
1: On July 4th from 10 to 4 at East Jersey Old Town Village in Piscataway, it's a revolutionary celebration, Independence Day on the Raritan. 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

90.5, The Night. That is Surfing for Daisy, a local band. They're based out of Asbury Park. That is a newer one from them called Hot Blood. Beastie Boys before that, and we heard the new Pornographers with Pure Sticker Shock. 90.5, The Night. We're going to keep you rocking. I've got a classic from Rusted Root, Send Me On My Way.

0: with all this great new music out there, it's sometimes hard to keep track of it all. That's where Fresh Tracks comes in. 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

Slackjawed by the Connells. 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

Hey, cover of Curtis Mayfield. That is Keith Roth with Superfly. Keith is actually a local artist based out of Asbury Park. We heard Bush before that and Pete Yorn kicking it all off with All the Beauty. 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I've got more locals coming up, but first it's a Whisper Doll. Am I a Knife?

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The Searchers in there, and we heard Bridget Calls Me Baby with a newer one, I Can Take the Sun Out of the Sky. 90.5 The Night. We've got The Revivalists, The Record Company coming your way. First, Mount Joy, going back to their self-titled album. This is Astrovan.

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Don't Let Me Get Lonely. That is The Record Company. We also heard Heartstop, the newest from The Revivalist. We are so excited to be back on the beach in Bradley Beach for Songwriters on the Beach. That is going to be kicked off July 9th at 7 p.m. We hope to see you there on the boardwalk. Details at songwritersonthebeach.com. Rostam, back of a truck.

And on we whisper. That is the alternate route. Toadies before that, Possum Kingdom, going back to the mid-90s for that one. And Revolution had a newer one in there, Back in Time. 90.5 The Night coming up. We've got the Lemon Twigs, Bastille, maybe something from Mike Gordon. First, the one and only Violet Grohl, another new one for you, Big Memory.

0: For years, it's been the song fans have chased at live shows. Raw, loose, and completely unforgettable. Now Caroline Rose finally delivers Yip Yip Yow. 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

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James Maddock, Beautiful Now.

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Come Back to Me, Liam Gallagher. MT Jones also in there with Why I Cry, 90.5 The Night. Now, I've got another brand new one for you. Jesse Malin's kicking off the end of the hour with Hollywood Forever.

Better Man by Slowpoke. Luya, before that, a local favorite. He's based out of Keensburg. That's Pins and Needles. And we heard Eugene Blacknell and the New Breed with The Trip. 90.5 The Night. We're here to keep you rocking and rolling. I've got I Don't Know How, But They Found Me. Up next, Leave Me Alone.

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Gone with the Wind by Brother Wallace. David Bowie in there. And we heard The Mountain Goats with Charlie Sheen Reaches Out to the Feds. 90.5 The Night. We've got another new one for you now. It's a Low Cut Connie off of their new album, Living in the USA. This is Can't Be Wrong, Brookdale Public Radio.

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Sweetest Things by Dear Tig. Joe Jackson taking us back to the Big World album released back in 86. That's Hometown. 90.5 The Night. Megan O'Shea here. I've got about another hour or so to spend with you. To wrap up this hour, though, Weird Nightmare. Pay No Mind. Brookdale Public Radio.

One thing at a time. It's Courtney Barnett. We heard Elephant Stone in there and The Police before that. Driven to Tears, going back to the early 80s for that one. You're listening to 90.5 The Night, your only public radio station, and I've got an extra long set of music for you. Sylvanesso, Die Young.

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Mavis Staples with Change. Bumpin' Uglies before that, and we heard a new one from Beck, Ride Lonesome, 90.5 The Night. Jason Isbell and the 400 Unit will be coming to Freehold this summer. It's going to be a great night. Jason Isbell always puts on a great show. That is Friday, July 31st. Details at parkstage.org. I've got Jason Isbell and the 400 Unit now. Death Wish. Did you?

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Alaska by Maggie Rogers. We also heard Long Distance Lover by Locust here on 90.5 The Night. My name's Megan O'Shea. That's all the time I've got for you. I hope you have a wonderful day. I'll be back at midnight to wrap up my time. Sublime. Doing time.

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0: That's a live cut from U2 and I Will Follow. Hey everybody, Michelle McBride here with you. And I'm coming right back. It's 90.5 The Night.
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2: On July 4th from 10 to 4 at East Jersey Old Town Village in Piscataway, it's a revolutionary celebration, Independence Day on the Raritan. 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
0: A very, very good Tuesday to you. It's June 23rd. Coming up this hour, I've got music headed your way from All Them Witches, Sarah McLachlan, and more. I've also got local news, local traffic, local weather, and I've got a question for you on Facebook. Let's keep it going right now with the Black Keys. It's 90.5 The Night.

0: fire.
1: Johnny Cash and Ring of Fire. We also heard in that set from Brian Fallon of Gaslight Anthem and Horrible Crows with If Your Prayers Don't Get to Heaven. The Black Keys starting us off with Who's Been Fooling You. It's Brookdale Public Radio. It's 90.5 The Night. We have got as far as traffic and your commute, things looking great. I'm happy to tell you, looking good on the Parkway, Turnpike 185 and 18. No issues, incidents, or accidents. And we're looking really good locally. This report has been brought to you by Positive Coaching Alliance. Over at Facebook, I want to know a good song, a great song, about time. Yeah, I'm still a little foggy on time. So pretty much all this week, it's going to be how Michelle is feeling. Melissa Ann is saying Time in a Bottle. Yeah, that is a great song. And the Eagles, Wasted Time. How about you? Tell me over at Facebook, facebook.com/Brookdale Public Radio. Right now in Middletown, we have got 69 degrees on the Lincroft campus of Brookdale Community College. On 90.5 The Night, we have got the Claypool Lennon Delirium.

0: All Them Witches wrapping that set with the welterweight. Sarah McLachlan taking us back to 1997 for Building a Mystery and the Claypool Lennon Delirium, starting us off with Meat Machines. It's Brookdale Public Radio. It's 90.5 The Night. In local news, a bill moving through the New Jersey legislature would make it easier to transform struggling office parks and shopping centers into mixed use developments. The measure would allow qualifying properties with high vacancy rates or documented economic decline to be redeveloped with housing, retail, and other uses without requiring certain local zoning approvals. Municipal planning boards would still review applications, but projects meeting the bill's standards could move forward even if current zoning doesn't permit mixed use development. Supporters say the proposal could help revitalize underused commercial properties and encourage economic growth across the state. And if you're looking for a job in Monmouth County, there's an opportunity coming up. Tom Brennan has the details.
1: The Monmouth County Division of Transportation will hold an open house job fair tomorrow from 10 a.m. to 1 p.m. at its headquarters on Center Street in Freehold. No appointment is required, and officials say on-the-spot interviews may be conducted. The county is looking to fill multiple full-time transportation positions, including those requiring Class B or higher commercial driver's licenses. County leaders say the openings offer competitive benefits, opportunities for advancement, and on-the-job training. More information about available positions can be found through Monmouth County's employment website. You can find a link to that in the local news section at 90.5thenight.org. And for Brookdale Public Radio News, I'm Tom Brennan.
0: I'm coming right back. 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
0: Showers and possibly a thunderstorm today. 75 degrees is our high. Chance of showers and thunderstorms tonight. We've got cloudy skies during the early evening and gradually clearing. Our low around 62 degrees and breezy. Sunshine tomorrow, 85, and mostly sunny Thursday, again, 85 degrees. 70 right now on the Lincroft campus of Brookdale Community College. 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

0: And at Asbury Park, that's Mirror Mirror and Reset Sequence. You could catch them down in Bradley Beach for our Songwriters on the Beach show on July 23rd. Also in there, we heard from Pete Yorn giving us For Us, Tame Impala and Loser, and Bet Death Cab for Cutie, starting us off with Punching the Flowers. It's Brookdale Public Radio. It's 90.5 The Night. You're looking good on the roads. No problems on the Parkway, Turnpike, 195 or 18. All moving well, and you're looking good locally. 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What's a great song about time? Sheila's going with Shares, If I Could Turn Back Time. And, oh, Patty, very poignant, Cats in the Cradle. How about you? 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
0: Showers and possibly a thunderstorm today. 75 degrees is our high. We are at 70 right now on the Lincroft campus of Brookdale Community College. Let's get out of the hour with the other act that will be performing down in Bradley Beach on July 23rd. It's Max Saturn on 90.5 The Night.

0: Coldplay and clocks. That was Kathy's answer to my question over at Facebook. I'm just asking for a great song about time. And that sure is one. You can answer too at facebook.com/Brookdale Public Radio.
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0: Hey, everybody. Happy Tuesday. It's June 23rd. Coming up this hour, I've got music from Social Distortion, Snack Time, and more. I've also got local news, local traffic, local weather, and I've got a question for you on Facebook. Snail mail's keeping us going right now on 90.5 The Night.

Soja, that is something to believe in. We also heard from Snail Mail and Forever Sailing. It's Brookdale Public Radio. It's 90.5 The Night for your commute. Things are still looking really good. No problems on the Parkway, Turnpike 195 or 18. All really moving well. And looks like we don't have any issues, incidents, or accidents on any of our local roads. That is doing well, too. This report has been brought to you by Mothers Against Drunk Driving at MAD.org. What is a great song about time? And I heard from Gregory, Your Time Is Gonna Come, from Led Zeppelin. And we also heard from Joseph with No Time from the Guess Who. How about you? Tell me over at Facebook. That is facebook.com/Brookdale Public Radio. Right now in Middletown, we've got 72 degrees on the Lincroft campus of Brookdale Community College. Up next on 90.5 The Night, it's TV Star.

0: From Social Distortion, that is The Way Things Were. Snack Time in there giving us the high life. Snack Time, they're going to be some of our songwriters hitting the beach this summer on August 6th. You catch them down in Bradley Beach. And we also heard from TV star and reality check. It's Brookdale Public Radio. It's 90.5 The Night. In local news, a bill moving through the New Jersey legislature would make it easier to transform struggling office parks and shopping centers into mixed-use developments. The measure would allow qualifying properties with high vacancy rates or documented economic decline to be redeveloped with housing, retail, and other uses without requiring certain local zoning approvals. Municipal planning boards would still review applications, but projects meeting the bill's standards could move forward even if current zoning doesn't permit mixed-use development. Supporters say the proposal could help revitalize underused commercial properties and encourage economic growth across the state. And if you're looking for a job in Monmouth County, there's an opportunity coming up. Tom Brennan has the details.
1: The Monmouth County Division of Transportation will hold an open house job fair tomorrow from 10 a.m. to 1 p.m. at its headquarters on Center Street in Freehold. No appointment is required, and officials say on-the-spot interviews may be conducted. The county is looking to fill multiple full-time transportation positions, including those requiring Class B or higher commercial driver's licenses. County leaders say the openings offer competitive benefits, opportunities for advancement, and on-the-job training. More information about available positions can be found through Monmouth County's employment website. You can find a link to that in the local news section at 90.5thenight.org. And for Brookdale Public Radio News, I'm Tom Brennan.
0: I'm coming right back. 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
1: For years, it's been the song fans have chased at live shows. 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
0: Showers and possibly a thunderstorm today. 76 degrees is our high. Chance of showers tonight. Cloudy during the early evening. Gradually clearing, our low around 62 degrees and breezy. Sunshine tomorrow, 85, and mostly sunny Thursday, 84 degrees. 72 right now on the Lincroft campus of Brookdale Community College. Up next, it's Surfing for Daisy.

0: That was Swap Meet, and I know. We also heard from Corey Chisel, along with the Wandering Sons, with a track called I've Been Accused. That's a cover of Bo Diddley. Talking Heads in there, Memories Can't Wait, and from Asbury, Surfing for Daisy with Hot Blood. It's Brookdale Public Radio. It's 90.5 The Night. Let's check out your commute, shall we? We are looking at our major roads. We're looking good on the parkway. Turnpike, we've got in the car lanes, northbound at exit 9, an accident blocking the shoulder. And besides that, you're doing well. No problems locally. This report has been brought to you by Mothers Against Drunk Driving, MAD.org. Over at Facebook, I want to know a great song about time. And we heard from James with Time Waits for No One from the Stones. Ben is going with 2 Minutes to Midnight. And David with The Who's 515. How about you? 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
0: It is the best time of year. We can't wait to see you guys all out there. And remember, once again, we will be collecting for Bradley Food Pantry every week. So if you want to bring along some hygiene products, maybe snacks for the kids that are home this summer, non-perishables, you know the drill. And we'll put some more information on that website as well. But can't wait to see you guys all there. We've got showers and possibly a thunderstorm today, high around 76 degrees. Right now, we're at 72 degrees on the Lincroft campus of Brookdale Community College. Let's get out of the hour with Broken Social.

0: Doctors coming off of Pocket Full of Kryptonite. What time is it? And that is also Bob's answer to my question over at Facebook. That's facebook.com/Brookdale Public Radio. 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
0: Tonight, you can tune in to Fresh Tracks for some fresh stuff from Mark Muller, Michigander, and more. Hey, everybody. Happy Tuesday. It is the 23rd of June, and I've got coming up this hour some music from the Plimsolls, Black Crows, and more. I've also got local news, local traffic, local weather, and I've got a question for you on Facebook, as you heard earlier. Let's keep it going right now with Aaron Fraser on 90.5 The Night.

That's Arcade Fire and Neon Bible. We had the Kooks in front of that with All the Time. The Jayhawks, Save It for a Rainy Day. The song inspired by a Banks billboard ad. I love that. And Aaron Fraser starting us off.

with It's a Shame. It's Brookdale Public Radio. It's 90.5 The Night. On the roads, one last look. No problems on our major roads. Locally, though, we have a couple of issues to tell you about. Let's first look at Manalapan 33 westbound. Between Woodward Road and Iron Ore Road, we have a disabled vehicle blocking the shoulder. Some stop-and-go traffic getting through there. We've got an accident blocking one lane in Eatontown. 35 northbound at Clinton Avenue. On the southbound side, we've got vehicles slowing to look at the accident. So we've got stop-and-go traffic in both directions. This report has been brought to you by Mothers Against Drunk Driving at mad.org. At Facebook, I'm asking for you to tell me a great song about time. And we heard from a couple of folks. Joe and Ray, Time Has Come Today, from the Chambers Brothers, also covered by Ramones. What do you think? Tell me at Facebook, facebook.com/Brookdale Public Radio. We've got 72 degrees right now on the Lincroft campus of Brookdale Community College. 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

0: We just closed out that set with the Black Crowes, and it's like that. The Plimsolls in there with A Million Miles Away, and Lost Leaders featuring Samantha Fish, starting us off with the cover of Butch Walker's Maybe It's Just Me. It's Brookdale Public Radio, 90.5 The Night. In local news, a bill moving through the New Jersey legislature would make it easier to transform struggling office parks and shopping centers into mixed use developments. The measure would allow qualifying properties with high vacancy rates or documented economic decline to be redeveloped with housing, retail, and other uses without requiring certain local zoning approvals. Municipal planning boards would still review applications, but projects meeting the bill's standards could move forward even if current zoning doesn't permit mixed use development. Supporters say the proposal could help revitalize underused commercial properties and encourage economic growth across the state. And if you're looking for a job in Monmouth County, there's an opportunity coming up. Tom Brennan has the details.
1: The Monmouth County Division of Transportation will hold an open house job fair tomorrow from 10 a.m. to 1 p.m. at its headquarters on Center Street in Freehold. No appointment is required, and officials say on-the-spot interviews may be conducted. The county is looking to fill multiple full-time transportation positions, including those requiring Class B or higher commercial driver's licenses. County leaders say the openings offer competitive benefits, opportunities for advancement, and on-the-job training. More information about available positions can be found through Monmouth County's employment website. You can find a link to that in the local news section at 90.5thenight.org. And for Brookdale Public Radio News, I'm Tom Brennan.
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0: We have got showers and possibly a thunderstorm today. 76 degrees is our high. Chance of showers tonight. Cloudy in the early evening, gradually clearing with a low around 62 degrees and breezy. Sunshine tomorrow, 85, and mostly sunny Thursday, 84 degrees. Right now in Middletown, we have got 72 degrees and cloudy skies on the Lincroft campus of Brookdale Community College. On 90.5 tonight, we've got Cage the Elephant.

0: Modest Mouse picking dragon's pockets. We also heard from the English Beat, Can't Get Used to Losing You. Also heard from Erasure and Molly for Roots, and Cage the Elephant kicking off the set with Shake Me Down. It's Brookdale Public Radio. It's 90.5 tonight. Have you checked out my question yet on Facebook? I am asking for a great song about time. Greg is going with Rock Around the Clock from Bill Haley and his Comets. How about you? 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
0: We've got showers and possibly a thunderstorm today. 76 degrees is our high. We've got cloudy skies and 72 degrees right now on the Lincroft campus of Brookdale Community College. Let's get to the top of the hour with the Chameleons. It's 90.5 Tonight.

That's Eric Clapton after midnight, and that is also Robert's answer to my question at Facebook. I'm asking for a great song about time. And you can tell me at facebook.com/Brookdale Public Radio. Coming up this hour, I have got music headed your way from The Stones, Dentist, and more. Let's keep it going right now with Mumford & Sons on 90.5 The Night.

0: coming off of their latest album called Foreign Tongues. That's The Stones and In the Stars. Matt Berninger in there giving us one more second. Blues Traveler, The Mountains Win Again. And we had Mumford & Sons, Shadow of a Man. One of those songs could have been an answer to my question over at Facebook. One more second. I'm asking for songs about time. And you could tell me at facebook.com/Brookdale Public Radio. Tom is going with Joe Jackson's Time, and Renee, David Bowie's Time, and The Kinks' This Time Tomorrow. How about you? Tell me over at Facebook. It's 90.5 The Night.
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0: 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First up, it's Noah Kahan.

0: Dishwalla, taking us back to 1995 for Counting Blue Cars. Dentist out of Asbury Park and Don't Let Me Catch You. We had Bob Dylan with Someday Baby and Noah Kahan starting us off with Willing and Able. 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
0: Thanks so much, everybody, for hanging out with me today. I had a great time. I hope you did as well. Let's do it again tomorrow. I'll be here at 6 a.m., and I hope you'll join me then. I'm leaving off with Howdy on 90.5 The Night. Have a great Tuesday, everybody.

Starting off our Tuesday morning with Amos Lee, Running Out of Time, here on Brookdale Public Radio, 90.5, the night coming off his Spirit release. Amos was here in the studio with me decades ago. Really nice guy. Weather's not that nice. 71 degrees, really muggy out there, and rain falling throughout the area. For the rest of the day, cloudy skies. Showers and thunderstorms are likely off and on throughout the day. High is going to be in the mid-70s. Tonight, showers are likely. Should be wrapping up early in the evening, then clearing up late overnight. Low's going to bottom out near 60. Wind's going to kick in a bit out of the north at 10 to 20, knocking all that humidity out of here. But tomorrow's going to be gorgeous. Sunny skies, highs in the mid-80s. Thursday, more sunshine. Highs once again in the mid-80s. Right now, though, cloudy, humid, 71 degrees as we continue with this Tuesday morning. How about something new from Brian Fallon on 90.5 The Night?

0: coming off of her latest album, The Middle of Nowhere. That is Kacey Musgraves, and I Believe in Ghosts, here on Brooktop Public Radio, 90.5 The Night. Kacey's out on the road. She's going to be playing in the city up at Madison Square Garden on August 31st and September 1st. And then on the 2nd of September, she'll move over to Brooklyn at the Barclays Center. And if you miss her on all those dates, you can head on down to Philadelphia, because she'll be there on September the 4th. Before Kacey, we heard from Amy Mann, and That's Just What You Are, Baby. Tommy Conwell, who was here in the studio with Jeff a few weeks ago, Walking on Water, going back to the album he put out in 86. Willie Nile was on the run, and Brian Fallon's latest, Not Bad for New Jersey, kicked it all off. Up in a moment, Brother Wallace, but first.
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0: coming off their Easter Lily EP, which came out right before Easter. Therefore, the name, that's U2 with Scars here on Brookdale Public Radio 90.5 tonight. New song from U2 called Street of Dreams will be coming out later on this summer, and that'll be the first song from their upcoming album, which will be out in the fall. Before U2, we heard from The Church with Reptile. The Church coming around, going to be playing over at the Pony on Sunday the 28th. We heard from The Heavy as well with What Don't Kill You is going to Make You Stronger. Monophonics in there making a few promises, and a new one from Brother Wallace, You're the Man, started it all off. Up in a moment, Kurt Vile. But first, it's time again for beautiful summer sunsets, cool sea breezes, and great live music on the beach. That's right, it's another season of 90.5 The Night Songwriters on the Beach, presented by Radiant Resources. 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
0: And coming up Thursday night at 11 o'clock, we're going to be celebrating Kurt Smith's birthday. He's having his big day on tomorrow, so we're actually going to be right on time. It's an hour's worth of music from Kurt's band, better known as Tears for Fears, so make sure you tune in. Starting at 11 o'clock tomorrow, not tomorrow night, Thursday night, for the Featured Artist of the Week as we celebrate Kurt Smith's birthday and play an hour of Tears for Fears. Right now, it's Kurt Vile on 90.5 The Night.

That is Rocco DeLuca asking the all-important question, how fast? Here on Brookdale Public Radio, 90.5. And I remember Rocco was here in the studio with me like years ago. Kiefer Sutherland signed him to his record label. Just a little bit of useless trivia for you on this Tuesday morning. Nothing trivial about the weather. It's 70 degrees, raining throughout the area. And for the rest of the day, cloudy skies. Showers and thunderstorms likely off and on. Highs today in the mid-70s. Tonight, more showers are in the forecast. Should all be wrapping up right around sunset. Then clearing up late overnight as a cold front comes blowing in, knocking this humidity down. Temperatures dropping back down to about 60. Then tomorrow, the payoff. Sunny skies and a high in the low 80s. Right now, though, cloudy skies, 70 degrees. A little bit of light rain falling as we continue with this 11 o'clock hour with a new one from Buffalo Traffic Jam.

0: their big modern release. That is Goose with Good to Be here on Brookdale Public Radio, 90.5 tonight. Those guys are going to be playing up to PNC on Thursday, July 2nd. Feel really sorry for them. I was reading interviews with them after the incident that happened over at the Garden over the weekend. Man, those guys are just devastated. Before Goose, we heard from the Red Hot Chili Peppers in there with Roulette. Autumn Defense in there with This Thing That I've Found. What we all found was music from Cut Worms. And we kicked it all off with a new one from Buffalo Traffic Jam with Pictures of You. Coming up in just a matter of moments, something brand new from Low Cut Connie. But first,
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0: This is so new from Low Cut Connie. It still has that new CD smell. It's called Oh Yeah on 90.5 The Night.

0: definitely old school. MT Jones and So Lost wrapping up that set on Brookdale Public Radio, 90.5 The Night. MT Jones coming to the Wonder Bar on July 18th, I think the date is, along with the Heavy Heavy. Classic one from Marvin Gaye in there. A little local music for us on this Tuesday morning from our friends William's Honor, Lynyrd Skynyrd, of course, and you got that right. Lokakani's new one, Oh Yeah, started things off. Don't forget, Lokakani's going to be part of the big 250 celebration happening over in East Freehold on Friday, July 3rd. Up in a moment, a new one from the Claypool Lennon Delirium, right after this.
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1: Good afternoon. I'm Michelle McBride with your 90.5 second news update. A bill moving through the New Jersey legislature would make it easier to transform struggling office parks and shopping centers into mixed use developments. The measure would allow qualifying properties with high vacancy rates or documented economic decline to be redeveloped with housing, retail, and other uses without requiring certain local zoning approvals. Municipal planning boards would still review applications, but projects meeting the bill's standards could move forward even if current zoning doesn't permit mixed-use development. Supporters say the proposal could help revitalize underused commercial properties and encourage economic growth across the state. And if you're looking for a job in Monmouth County, there's an opportunity coming up. Tom Brennan has the details.
2: The Monmouth County Division of Transportation will hold an open house job fair tomorrow from 10 a.m. to 1 p.m. at its headquarters on Center Street in Freehold. No appointment is required, and officials say on-the-spot interviews may be conducted. The county is looking to fill multiple full-time transportation positions, including those requiring Class B or higher commercial driver's licenses. County leaders say the openings offer competitive benefits, opportunities for advancement, and on-the-job training. More information about available positions can be found through Monmouth County's employment website. You can find a link to that in the local news section at 90.5thenight.org. And for Brookdale Public Radio News, I'm Tom Brennan.
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3: Thanks, Michelle. 70 degrees here in Middletown, a little bit of light rain falling throughout the area. That's the way it's going to stay for the rest of the day. Maybe a thunderstorm thrown in just to shake things up a little bit. High is going to be in the low 70s. Tonight, those showers are going to continue, probably wrapping up around 7, 8 o'clock tonight, something like that, then clearing up late overnight. Cold front's going to come blowing in, dropping temperatures back down to about 60. Winds kicking in out of the north at 10 to 20. Then tomorrow, it's a great payoff. We'll have sunshine with a high in the low 80s with low humidity. Thursday, more of the same with mostly sunny skies and a high in the low 80s. Right now, though, we've got some light rain and 70 degrees here in Middletown as we kick off this 12 o'clock hour with the latest from Jack White coming off his new album, Frozen Charlotte, on 90.5 The Night.

0: That is the latest from the Endearments called Summer Sun, wrapping up our first set of tunes for the 12 o'clock hour. And the Endearments are going to be headlining our Songwriters on the Beach concert on July the 30th. Before them, Teardrop, Teenage Fan Club. Reading is fundamental, kids. Teenage Fan Club. And it's all in my mind. Ben Gibbard in there gave us his take on a classic Teenage Fan Club song, What You Do to Me, Clutch with the Electric Worry, and Jack White's Dollar Bill, the new one from him coming off of Frozen. Charlotte kicked it all off. Up in a moment, the latest from Deer Tick.
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0: Going back to 1993 for the one and only collaboration between David Sylvian and Robert Fripp and the song called God's Monkey here on Brookdale Public Radio, 90.5 The Night. Those guys did such a great job on that album that featured God's Monkey. You wonder why they didn't get together again later on in their careers, because it was some good stuff. Speaking of good stuff, Flock of Dimes in there with Two. We heard from Beach House as well. Houndmouth was heading off to Lost Wages, and Deer Tick's Sweetest Things kicked it all off. That's off the new one from them, up in just a matter of moments. Title track from the latest album from the Tedeschi Trucks Band.
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0: We're going to head towards 1 o'clock with the latest from the Tedeschi Trucks Band. It's the title track from their album Future Soul here on 90.5 The Night.

Been a little while since I heard that one. Blue Merle and Lucky to Know You here on Brookdale Public Radio 90.5. And I'm lucky to know you too. 70 degrees here in Middletown. Look for showers and thunderstorms for the rest of the afternoon. High temperature right about where it is. Tonight, showers are likely to continue. Should be wrapping up sometime in the early evening hours. Clearing up late overnight as a cold front comes blowing in. Dropping temperatures back down to about 60. Then tomorrow, lots of sunshine, low humidity, and a high near 85. Right now, though, cloudy skies, 70 degrees here in Middletown as we continue with this 1 o'clock hour with a brand new song from Soja. Their album, Without Surrender, comes out later on this summer. This song is called Highway.

0: wrapping up that set with something brand new from Jesse Wells and Won't You Come Out Tonight from the Masks Off release here on Brookdale Public Radio, 90.5 The Night. That album from Jesse came out about 10, 11 days ago, something like that. Before Jesse, Savoy Brown, their take on the old Al Green tune, I Can't Get Next to You. Stick Figure gave us The Way of Life, and we started off the set with Soja and their new one called Highway. Up in a moment, we're heading down to Nashville, and you should come along.
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0: Let's kick off a new set of tunes with a new song from Sour Ops. 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

0: Coming out of Austin, Texas, Cigarettes After Sex and Twizzler here on Brookdale Public Radio, 90.5 The Night. And I don't care what anybody says, Twizzler, things you buy at movie theaters, it's not licorice. Before Cigarettes After Sex, we heard from Clara going back now a couple of years, and Echo, Cracker, that's life in the big city for you, and Sour Ops out of Nashville from their new album, which is called Bikers Make Better Lovers. And the song, She's So Strange, only here on Brookdale Public Radio, 90.5 The Night. Coming up in just a matter of moments, we'll play that new one from Jesse Malin right after this, so stick around. It's time again for beautiful summer sunsets, cool sea breezes, and great live music on the beach. That's right, it's another season of 90.5 The Night Songwriters on the Beach, presented by Radiant Resources. 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
1: We understand that for some of you, the words rise and shine really don't fit your morning mood. 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Whether you're on the road, working from home, getting the kids off to school, or just waking up, Mornings on the Night with Michelle McBride will keep you informed, entertained, and energized.
0: We're going to head towards 2 o'clock now with the latest from Jesse Malin called Hollywood Forever. Here on 90.5 The Night.

Going back to the Kaya release. For Bob Marley and the Wailers here on Brookdale Public Radio, 90.5 the night. We currently have 71 degrees. Look for cloudy skies for the rest of the afternoon. Off and on showers, maybe a thunderstorm. Tonight, those showers could stick around for a little while, but it'll be clearing up late overnight. Lows down about 60. Then tomorrow, lots of sunshine and a high of about 85. Let's kick off our final hour together on this Tuesday afternoon with music from Them Vibes. They're coming around. They're going to be playing in Asbury Park Saturday. Part of the Asbury Underground festivities. They're going to be over at the brewery on Cookman at like 6:30, I think, or something like that. Here's Them Vibes on 90.5 The Night.

0: The Roses release that is Widow Speak and Soft Cover here on Brooktown Public Radio, 90.5 The Night. Southern Culture on the Skids in there as well, Waiting on You. Classic one from Rod Stewart and The Faces with Stay With Me. And at some point in 2026, a new album from Faces. The surviving members have gotten together and put together a new album. That should be coming out sometime this year. We started off the set with Them Vibes, Hit and Run. As I mentioned, Them Vibes playing in Asbury Park this Saturday, part of the big Asbury Underground festivities. And showtime's like 6:30, 6:45 over at the brewery on Cookman. And not only are they playing here, but it's also Sarah Tomic's birthday. And Sarah, of course, the drummer from Them Vibes. Up in a moment, new music from the Lemon Twigs.
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0: That's new music from Humbird with Daughter of Empire here on Brookdale Public Radio, 90.5 The Night. That's going to be on the album Morning When It Comes, and it's not coming for a long time. September the 25th is the release date for that album. We heard Brandi Carlile's take on the Fleetwood Mac hit, or classic, I should say, The Chain. Gripweed's in there, a little local music for us on this Tuesday afternoon, and we started things off with the Lemon Twigs, title track from their new album, Look for Your Mind. Up in a moment, we're heading off to L.A., and you should come along.
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0: the music of Ben Folds wraps up our time together on this Tuesday afternoon. I'll be back in just a moment to hand it off to Jeff right after this.
1: Afternoon Surfers, 90.5 at Night Listeners, this is Will Harvick with the Afternoon Surf Report update brought to you by the Jersey Shore Chapter of the Surf Rider Federation. All right, it's a little gray out there and there's a little bitty wave. We've got an incoming tide right now. North winds are lightening up, so there's a need a thigh-high wave out there. Again, if you got to go, get there before the high tide, 3:30, 3:40. Make a difference. 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Do it right here in Monmouth and Ocean County. JerseyShore.SurfRider.org for more info, and we'll catch you tomorrow morning with the next Surf Report for the Jersey Shore Chapter of the Surf Rider Federation. And make it a great afternoon. Aloha.
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0: And coming up Thursday night, we're celebrating Kurt Smith's birthday. Day late, but better late than never, as we're going to play you an hour's worth of tunes from Tears for Fears. Make sure you tune in Thursday night at 11 o'clock for the Featured Artist of the Week. This time around, it's Tears for Fears on 90.5 The Night. And that about does it for us. Jeff's here. He's going to take good care of you for the next 4 hours. We'll try it again tomorrow morning at 10. I'll leave you with a classic one from Bowie on 90.5 The Night. See you tomorrow.

That's Neil Halstead from Mojave 3 and Slow Dive. Every now and then he makes a solo record. We just heard one from his Almighty Engine solo album, Witless or Wise, here on 90.5 The Night. Good afternoon, Jeff Raspy here with you on this Tuesday till about 7, but then again at 11. Fresh tracks, nothing but new music from 11 to midnight every Tuesday night. In between 7 and 11, of course, the Stu Coo is here. Got something here from Colony House up next. Their latest album is called 77 Part 2. 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

people exist before they're allowed to be free. Yes, and how many times can a man turn his head and pretend that he just doesn't

0: New music from Modest Mouse. Wrapping up that bit. Picking Dragon's Pockets from the new album, An Eraser and a Maze. Don't Speak, of course, from No Doubt. Some Bob Dylan in that set, too. Blowing in the Wind from the Freewheelin' Bob Dylan. Addictions from Lucy Dacus and Colony House starting it off. 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
1: 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Then on Thursday, Jimmy Eat World will be up on the summer stage. 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And on Saturday, the Bouncing Souls will be bringing their Stoked for the Summer tour to the Stone Pony summer stage. 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And Splintered Sunlight will be celebrating the 4th of July on the Pony stage. 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
0: Got something here from the Black Crowes' latest album, A Pound of Feathers. It's called It's Like That on Brookdale Public Radio.

0: Rolling Stones wrapping up that set from the next album, Foreign Tongues. We heard In the Stars. Molly is a great old one from Sponge. Joseph Arthur with In the Sun. Use It from the New Pornographers, going back to their Twin Cinema album. And New Black Crowes starting it off. It's Like That from the new album, A Pound of Feathers.
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Mikey Dell. Going back to his India Seattle album. He was actually from out that way. Not India, Seattle. Blue Above the Green is the name of that one. Starting off our 4 o'clock hour. Jeff Raspy with you till about 7. Got something brand new here from Brian Fallon and the Painkillers. New album will be called Not Bad for New Jersey. This is the title track on Burkdale Public Radio 90.5 The Night.

0: Foo Fighters, wrapping up that set. Window from the new one, Your Favorite Toy. The Kooks gave us Believe the Game from Milky Chance. Dumpsta Funk in that set, too, with United Nations Stomp and Not Bad for New Jersey. Title track to the upcoming Brian Fallon and the Painkillers album here on 90.5 The Night.
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2: On July 4th from 10 to 4 at East Jersey Old Town Village in Piscataway, it's a revolutionary celebration, Independence Day on the Rarity. 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
0: Got some new Interpol up next. The new album is called This Mirror Weighs a Ton. See Out Loud is the first single on Brookdale Public Radio.

0: Courtney Barnett from her new one, Creature of Habit, song called One Thing at a Time. R.E.M. right before that, of course, Shiny Happy People from the Out of Time album featuring Kate Pearson of the B-52s. Set Me Off from Kingsley Flood and Interpol starting it off. See Out Loud from their next album. This Mirror Weighs a Ton. I don't know what that's a reference to, other than a really big heavy mirror.
1: 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Then on Thursday, Jimmy Eat World will be up on the summer stage. 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And on Saturday, the Bouncing Souls will be bringing their Stoked for the Summer tour to the Stone Pony summer stage. Other shows coming to the Pony include The Church on June 28th. Rumors the Fleetwood Mac tribute show will be at the Pony on July 1st. And Splintered Sunlight will be celebrating the 4th of July on the Pony stage. 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
0: Here's the latest from Beck. It's called Ride Lonesome on 90.5 The Night.

Going way back for that one, a band called BDI, which was essentially Oasis less Noel. For anyone, you're on 90.5 The Night, starting off our 5 o'clock hour with that one. Jeff Raspy here with you till 7, that's when Stu Coo comes in. But then I come back at 11 for Fresh Tracks. An hour of new music from 11 to midnight every Tuesday night. And then, of course, in between 7 and 11, Stu Coo's got the Daily Dose of Dead, the Beatle Break at 8, and the 905 Blues at 9.05. New music here from Little Barry from the new album Gravity Freeze. It Isn't Soul on 90.5 The Night.

0: That's Death Cab for Cutie from the new album, I Built You a Tower, a song called Punching the Flowers, which I will once again suggest you not do. Message in a Bottle, great old one from the Police. Cutworms gave us Evil Twin. All I Really Want to Do from Devin Gilfillian. And Little Barry starting it off. It Isn't Soul from the new album Gravity Freeze. New Black Keys on the way.
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0: Revolution and their latest Back in Time here on Brookdale Public Radio. Stone Temple Pilots gave us Pretty Penny, Bad Luck Charm from Joey Calio, Joey of Dada, Ex Levitation Cult, and Seven Horse, among other things. Bug from Fontaines, D.C., and the Black Keys starting it off. 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
0: Something new here from the band Wishy. Nature's Pill is their latest album. This is Lovesick on 90.5 The Night.

That's Blinker the Star, going back quite a ways for that one. I Am a Fraction from their August Everywhere album. Jeff Raspy here with you a little bit after 6 now on this Tuesday. We're here for another hour or so, but then I come back later for an hour or so. 11 p.m. every Tuesday night, fresh tracks, new music for about an hour. In between 7 and 11, the Stuku's here with his Daily Dose of Dead at 7, the Beatle Break at 8, the 905 Blues at 905. Noah Kahan starts off this next set from the latest album, The Great Divide. This one is called Doors on 90.5 The Night.

0: The one and only Iggy Pop. Wrapping up that set, Cry for Love. Goose, right before that, from the new album Big Modern, we heard Torero. Roots from Cautious Clay. Kurt Vile, going back to that I'll Be Your Mirror tribute album to the Velvet Underground that came out a few years ago. Kurt's version of Run, Run, Run. And Doors, that's Noah Kahan from the new album The Great Divide.
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0: 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I'm Jeff Raspy, your host for an hour of nothing but brand new music. 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Mumford & Sons up next from the new album Prize Fighter. Here's Shadow of a Man on 90.5 The Night, Brookdale Public Radio.

0: That's Mount Joy. Here on 90.5 The Night, their latest single is Joy Easy. Josephine from the late, great Chris Cornell, Curtis Mayfield gave us Get Down and Shadow of a Man from the new Mumford & Sons album, Prize Fighter. 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
0: That's just about it for me on this Tuesday afternoon, though I will be back, of course, later on, Fresh Tracks at 11 p.m., an hour of new music, and then I'll be back tomorrow at 3. As usual, in between 7 and 11, Stuku's here. Stuku's up next. Don't go anywhere. I'll leave you with Graham Coxon of Blur from his new solo album, Castle Park. Billy Says on 90.5 The Night, Brookdale Public Radio.

0: WBJ-BFM, Lincroft Middletown, is 90.5 The Night, home of the Daily Dose of Dead with Stu Coogan.
1: And here we are back together again. Thank you for being with me in the evening hours here on Brookdale Public Radio. Jeff's back at 11 with fresh tracks, all kinds of terrific new music that you should stick around and listen to. And then, of course, Megan comes in at midnight. We have a terrific show for you this evening. Got our new blues around 9:05, our Beatle break at 8, Dose of Dead lined up for you. This hour, I also got new music from Cigarettes After Sex. I just like saying that. Humble Pie, I got some Father John Misty we're going to try to squeeze in as well. And weather-wise, hey, we had a little break from the pretty much beautiful weather we've had to start the summer with. Tonight, we got more showers in the forecast and then in the overnight as well. But tomorrow, you'll wake up under sunny skies and a temperature getting up to the mid-80s. So it'll be a nice summer day. Beach weather, of course. Mostly sunny on Thursday as well. Temperatures again getting into the mid-80s. A slight chance of showers coming our way after 11 Thursday night into Friday. And then you might have some T-storms to finish out the week. Mostly cloudy with a high around 85 for Friday. So let's get into it with the wheel.

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0: Going back over 4 years now to the celebration of the Ace album's 50th anniversary, playing in the band right there with Bob Weir and the Wolfpack. Rat Dog before that with their version of The Music Never Stops. And The Wheel is where we got things rolling tonight. No pun intended. We'll be back with Jack White's latest and Cage the Elephant 2.
1: 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Now Caroline Rose finally delivers Yip Yip Yow. 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
0: And if you were planning, I'm going up to Donovan's Reef tonight for the Rainbow Full of Sound Dueling Pianos. Unfortunately, due to weather, it has been canceled. So check on Facebook for some new upcoming dates. But have no fear. Lots of great stuff going on this week that we'll tell you about as we go along, including Pat Foran and friends at Asbury Park Brewery, which is coming up at 7 p.m. today. So that's an indoor one you can have some fun with. Right here, we're going to Dollar Bill, the latest from Jack White.

0: There's your Twizzler for tonight. I know some of you out there love them. Cigarettes After Sex with Something New on Brookdale Public Radio. Ain't no rest for the wicked, that's for sure. Cage the Elephant, I can give you first-hand info on that. Dollar Bill from Jack White, and when we come back, I got some Social D and Humble Pie.
1: 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And on Saturday, the Bouncing Souls will be bringing their Stoked for the Summer tour to the Stone Pony summer stage. 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And Splintered Sunlight will be celebrating the 4th of July on the Pony stage. 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
0: And don't forget, Pat Guadagno's going to be doing his acoustic Night of Thrills over at Belmar Arts Center as part of the Rosie's Cafe concert series. That'll be happening tomorrow at 7 p.m. Right now, it's U2 and Scars on the Night.

0: Come on, everybody. That's your humble pie. Social D with The Way Things Were and Scars, many of them. I got them. You too. I'm Brookdale Public Radio. Why don't we take a quick break here and finish out the hour with Father John Misty.
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0: All right, I'm going to get Misty for you, and we got a Beatle break coming. Brother Wallace next hour. We'll hear from Pete Yorn. I got the Grip Weeds, so much more. Don't go anywhere. 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